And now, string theory comes along and says, yes, gravity, quantum mechanics, all together in one package, but only if the universe has more dimensions than we see. Amazing possibilities.

word broke through the town that a fever strike Matilda down. 9:30 the doctors arrive, priests come running, 4:45. Stand

0: don't need your money, nah.
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Music, I must be stopped. You got your eye on the top, I drop to the bottom of the pops. Harmony's French, but the melancholy melody's so Slavic. 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

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Write a song here, play a show there, wanna tell my dad, so there. Now that I got what I want, I'll be honest, I'm so scared. It's all downhill from a spot that you always thought you deserved. It's getting on my nerves everywhere that I go, music nerds. You're out of dumb questions, cause the song has them all answered. You're out of smart questions, cause the song has them all answered. So come and listen to a schmuck talking about a bunch of random stuff. And if you had enough, if you made it this far, call my bluff. I'm light years ahead of all these other entertainers sitting right here. See, I'm not what you think, cause you drink and your breath stinks like beer. Here's a little riddle in the race to the middle, who's mediocre? I'm cult, if I wanted culture, I would eat a yogurt. Let me show you how to beef, you can even chow down on the whole

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And God said, let there be

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They don't agree in the way we like to live. And somehow we don't agree in the way they want us to live. I like to feel the earth with my feet, because I was born with no shoes, and I'm sure the modern man wasn't born with shoes as well. So I'm, yeah, like some people say, I'm the first and the last.

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So I'm, yeah, like some people say, I'm the first and the last.

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They don't agree in the way we like to live. And somehow we don't agree in the way they want us to live. I like to feel the earth with my feet, because I was born with no shoes, and I'm sure the modern man wasn't born with shoes as well. So I'm, yeah, like some people say, I'm the first and the last. I am the spirit of Australia.

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I don't know what to do about the depression and the inflation and the rush and the crime in the street. All I know is that first, you've got to get mad. You've got to say, I'm a human being. God damn it. My life.